It's the Chris Buck Band here on Caribou Country with 1-2 Step. And hi, it's Becky with you at 5:16 now. And, you know, coming up this week, we've got a lot of stuff going on, including the DeRoche Ridge Rush. And a little while ago, I was able to sit down and talk with the creators of this event about what's going to happen this Saturday, the 27th. So stick around for that after Lainey Wilson, Somewhere Over Laredo.

0: All right, Devin, you were telling us a little bit about DeRoche Ridge Rush and the activities going on that day that are kind of part of the rush, but not really.
1: Yeah, so it's not just the DeRoche Ridge Rush contestants that can actually take part in this. So we're also hosting the same day, June 27th, starting at 9 a.m., the DeRoche Ridge Mercantile Market. So that's a ton of vendors, food vendors that are all scheduled and booked to be at the event that day. So feel free to come down all day at the park and get to know those vendors and have a look at what they have for sale. It's all local vendors, which is really nice. We're also having a DJ dance party and karaoke that evening, so that'll start to take place just after the DeRoche Ridge Rush contestants come in, so kind of in and around the 6 o'clock mark. We'll get that music going, and all day throughout the park there's going to be prize giveaways and things happening as well, and you'll be able to take part in little activities and little things, like, for example, you know, do any women out there have nail clippers in their purse? That might get you a prize. So we're doing a ton of that kind of stuff too. So it's going to be a lot of fun. So make sure you come down, bring your chair, you know, sit back, enjoy, grab some food, and hopefully walk away with some prizes.
0: Nice. Besides the DeRoche Ridge Rush that's going on and all the events at the market, what are like the big highlights you would say?
1: I would say definitely the bull riding is going to be a big highlight. Karaoke is going to be a lot of fun. Just seeing the contestants come in, because, like I said, there's going to be so many different, you know, activities going on, and they're going to be visiting the park at different times during the day. So plan to come and, you know, park your chair and enjoy the music and, you know, enjoy the vendors and the food, because you never know when all of a sudden the park is going to be inundated with a whole bunch of contestants doing some really hilarious and fun stuff that you're probably going to want to grab pictures of. They're not going to want pictures, but you're going to be able to grab pictures of them. So yeah, it's, and then of course those giveaways all day. So it's not just contestants that are going to get prizes. There's going to be a ton of prizes given out to the crowd as well.
0: Fantastic. This just sounds like a huge fun family event, right? Like bring your dog, bring your small child and go nuts.
2: Yeah, absolutely. Yeah. Come down to the park and hang out and see what you're going to take to Splash Park. Hopefully we're going to be open and the kids are going to go have a flash, and yeah, just have a whole day and see people you haven't seen since, I don't know, Christmas.
0: Those are the best kind of events where you're just like, oh, that's my aunt I haven't seen in a bit.
2: Yeah, exactly. Run into people and be, oh, I remember you from when you were, you know, 5 years old.
0: Yes, well, especially if there's a bull involved. There's usually, the few times I've gotten on mechanical bull in my life usually involves a friend or two going, hey, I bet I can make it longer than you can, and I win those ones.
2: Better at getting off of them than I am getting on them. It's much quicker. It's an easier trip.
0: Yes, that's usually the thing. Well, thank you so much, both of you, for talking with me today.
2: Yeah, no, it's I might be too old for that, but, you know, it's definitely easier cleanup than our bulls at home.
0: Yes, as someone who's been on a farm a few times, yeah, mechanical bulls are a little bit cleaner.
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8: His career took him here, there, and everywhere, including the Caribou, where he owned a log cabin. His full name was Sir Matthew Bailey Begbie. His work was with the colonial government, then as a successful lawyer, and then as BC's first Chief Justice in the 1800s. Matthew Begbie was known as the Hanging Judge and left a

Time now for your 2020 weather. Well, beautiful sunshine still outside. A little bit of clouds rolling in. Nothing too bad. Tonight, expect to be nice and clear yet with a low of 7. Tomorrow, expect to be nice and clear. Not quite as cool as this evening. High of 29 is what they're calling for the next few days. Right now, it's just 25 in Quesnel. Williams Lake, 22. 100 Mile House, also 22. Let's get back to the music on Caribou Country with Gabby Barrett, The Good Ones.

0: Mama made it.
1: It's Sasha here on Caribou Country with Hey Mom, I Made It. And hey, how's it going? It's about 5:40 now on our Monday, so we're slowly getting into that evening. And I don't know if you were reading the evening news today and you saw a story coming out of Quebec about trees officially having rights as if they were living beings. Now, this is a real story. I was reading it off of CBC today. And yeah, out in Quebec, there's a small town out there officially, legally has recognized trees within the city limits as living beings with rights. First municipality to do this in the entire country. And, I kind of read the headline going, okay, this feels like a lot of energy to put on this subject. And I guess what they're trying to do with it is just make it harder for people to cut down trees within city limits. So if you're planning a subdivision out, if you're planning a new intersection, you can't just, bulldoze all your trees and they want to make the space just a little bit greener, which I feel like is definitely a cool thing to have within cities. Like, I love it going down Reed Street in Quesnel where there's just trees everywhere. Fantastic. It's awesome. So if this is what it takes to keep more trees and green space, sure, go nuts. It'll be interesting to see if it does work in the near future, because this is a pretty new thing that they're trying to do. And, hey, if it works, maybe it'll be a trend that catches on through the rest of Canada, comes out our way eventually.
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0: Ella Smith here on Caribou Country. That is timeless. And hi, Becky with you at 5:52, which means it's time for me to go home for the day. Go enjoy that sunshine outside on the back deck. It looks like it is beautiful, beautiful day. I've just been staring at it all day with the window right in front of me. So, you know what? I got to go out and enjoy it a little bit. I hope you have a little bit of time this evening to also enjoy that sunshine, especially because tomorrow is looking like a high of 29 right now, which is great if you are like on a beach and you have nothing else to do. But if you're outside working, you know, it can get a little warm. So please drink lots of water and put on lots and lots of sunscreen, and then we will just enjoy the start of summer together. And hey, hope you have a great time with whatever else you end up doing this evening, and I'll see you tomorrow. Have a good one.
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5: His career took him here, there, and everywhere, including the Caribou, where he owned a log cabin. His full name was Sir Matthew Bailey Begbie. His work was with the colonial government, then as a successful lawyer, and then as BC's first Chief Justice in the 1800s. Matthew Begbie was known as the Hanging Judge and left a controversial legacy. This famed jurist traveled throughout the Caribou maintaining the law while living in his log cabin in what's now the ghost town of Richfield.
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1: The name's not that long. The village itself is long. Very long. Lac La Hache is known as the longest town in the Caribou. That's because its resorts, ranches, restaurants, and vacation homes are scattered along the lake's long shoreline. Long as in 19 kilometers long. That's long. That's Lac La Hache, the longest town in the Caribou.
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1: I'm Breaker 19. This here's a rubber duck. You got a copy on me, Big Pen? Come on. Yeah, 10-4, Big Pen, for sure, for sure. By golly, it's clean clear to Flagtown. Come on. Yeah, it's a big 10-4 there, Big Pen. Yeah, we definitely got the

It was the dark of the moon on the 6th of June in a Kenworth pulling logs. Cab over Pete with a reefer on and a Jimmy hauling hogs. We was headed for Bear on I-10 about a mile out of Shaggy Town. I says, Pigpen, this here's the rubber duck and I'm about to put the hammer down.

got into Tulsa town, we had 85 trucks and all. But there's a roadblock up on the cloverleaf, and them bears was wall to wall. And them smokies as thick as bugs on a bumper, they even had a bear in the air. I says, calling all trucks, this here's the duck, we about to go a-hunting bear.

0: sorry, Pigpen, you're still too close. Yeah, them hogs is starting to close up my sinuses. Mercy sakes, you better back off another 10.
1: Well, we rolled up Interstate 44 like a rocket sled on rails. Oh, we tore up all of our swindle sheets and left them sitting on the scales. By the time we hit that Chi-Town, and Bears was a-getting smart. He brought up some reinforcements from the Illinois National Guard.

Shania, No One Needs to Know, right here on Caribou Country. Good morning to you. Everyone needs to know. We got a bus cancellation in Quesnel this morning. Sorry to be the bearer of bad news. Bus 54, which is 10 Mile Lake, Schemmenauer sub, canceled today due to staff shortages. Here's the silver lining, though. It's the second last day of school, so this can't happen much more. All right, how's that for a silver lining? Here's Josh Ross. Hate How You Look.

0: Brown right here on Caribou Country. Good morning to you. Some nice crickets to start the day there. That was just an audio test. Don't freak out. I want to talk about the real winners of the World Cup, because there's a long way to go in this tournament, but I think one of the clear winners is Boston, Massachusetts, down in the States, who is hosting all of the like Scottish fans. I guess that's where Scotland is playing their games for the World Cup preliminary rounds here. So the lads from Scotland have descended upon Boston, Massachusetts, and have basically drank the city dry. Like, most of the bars are like running out of beer because they cannot keep up with the demand. And that's like, I feel like that's just poor planning. You know, you had how long to prepare for the World Cup? And you knew Scotland was going to be in town with their kilts and with their love of beer. And I got to say, I've seen a lot of videos of Scottish fans trying to like flip parking cones onto the heads of statues in Boston. I feel like that's some good low-level mischievous fun right there.
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0: Just about 6:23 on your Tuesday morning. Going to be a hot one today, getting up to about 29 degrees. And if you were listening first thing this morning, there is a bus cancellation in Quesnel today. Bus 54, which is 10 Mile Lake and Schemenauer Sub. You got to figure out how to get those kids to school or start summer vacation early. Am I right? Who's voting for that one?

0: Kane Brown with Woman right here on Caribou Country. Good morning to you. Thinking about the old summer road trip. Anybody hitting the roads this summer? I know I am. Going to visit some family, which will be fun. How often do you stop when you're on a road trip? I feel like, you know, especially when I'm driving down 97, like I leave from Quesnel, I stop in Williams Lake, you know, get some beef jerky at the gas station. Then I'll stop in 100 Mile, stop in Cache Creek. Basically, anytime a town pops up, I'll stop there. Just for like, you know, even just like 10 minutes, get out, stretch your legs, all that sort of thing. It's, you know, sometimes you can convince yourself, oh, I'm just going to power on through. But man, you get tired. You got to stop way more often though. If you got kids, or dogs, you're stopping, you know, at least once an hour, probably. You can kind of push it to like, you can go like 2 hours plus a little bit, but if you got dogs and kids, they're setting the pace.
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4: It's 6:43 on your Tuesday morning. Going to be a hot one today. 28 or 29 degrees here in Quesnel and Williams Lake. And bus cancellation for School District 28, Bus 54, 10 Mile Lake, Schemenauer Sub. Bus canceled today. So you got to figure out how to get those kids to school or start summer vacation early. Sure, that's what the kids would opt for, right? You're this close to the finish line. I'm just kidding. Don't listen to the radio, man, kids. Here's Blake Shelton, Stay Country or Die Trying, right here on Caribou Country.

0: Nate Holler, Thought About You, right here on Caribou Country. It's about 10 to 7 on your Tuesday morning. And like I was saying, it's going to be a hot one today. 29 degrees and sunny. Make sure you got that sunscreen ready to go. I was talking with my friend yesterday, and he was like, hey, at what point did we start having different sunscreens, right? Like, I don't know about your house, but we've got, like, sunscreen that comes in a sprayer, but then it's not really easy to put on your face, right? So you got sunscreen in a spray can for your arms and legs, and then you gotta like have a different one in the tube for your face and that sort of thing. When I was a kid, we just had one tube of sunscreen. Everybody used it. You would pick SPF 35 or whatever your family. That's our SPF, and then you just put it everywhere. And at some point, they realized they could sell us more sunscreen if they just made different parts for different parts.
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0: 6:53 on your Tuesday morning. Hot. Going to be 29 degrees today. So, use your sunscreen, all your different sunscreens for all your different parts. And for heads up for parents in School District 28 today, we've got a bus cancellation. Squeezing it in before the end of the school year. Bus 54 is canceled today. That's 10 Mile Lake, Schemenauer Sub. And I never like to deliver that news, but I do like saying Schemenauer. One of my favorite words. Heading off towards our 7 o'clock news with Max McNone.

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1: Good morning, I'm Dale Taylor. Quinnell Search and Rescue were called to the scene of a boating incident in the Bowron Lake chain Sunday. Public Information Officer Bob Holomenko says the incident happened at around 11 a.m. on a stretch between Lanese Lake and McCleary Lake. He says a couple became separated when their canoe overturned.
2: The male subject was not anywhere to be seen. It was the female subject who thankfully had one of those SOS signaling devices with her. We believe it was an iPhone-based satellite device and was able to signal for help.
1: Holomenko says they were able to contact BC Parks and let them know where the incident was happening. Unfortunately, they were able to locate the male who had made it to shore. He says two of their team members then went in with a helicopter, and after a quick assessment of the couple, they were able to fly them back to Quesnel. It was a busy Father's Day for Quesnel Search and Rescue, as they were also called out to assist a stranded hiker around 1:30. Public Information Officer Bob Holomenko says they were returning from the first call when they were told that a hiker was possibly showing signs of heat exhaustion, according to the 911 call taker, and that they were in some very technical terrain at the bottom of a creek valley in the Narcosley Creek area south of Quesnel.
2: It gets very technical in there, meaning there's very steep cliffs, lots of sheer faces, a lot of unstable land where various slides and sloughs have created some very difficult terrain, very technical terrain.
1: Fortunately, he says they were able to locate a sandbar where a helicopter could safely land, and then the subject was handed off to BC Emergency Health Services for further assessment. BC is expanding a program targeting repeat property crime offenders. The program monitors people deemed at high risk of reoffending and aims to connect them with community supports. Public Safety Minister Nina Krieger announced yesterday that 12 more regional hubs will open across the province.
3: This approach ensures that the people who pose the greatest risk are held accountable while also addressing the underlying factors that led them to a life of crime.
1: The program has been piloted in Kelowna, Nanaimo, and Nelson since last fall. Over in sports, there were two sets of winning duos in the Williams Lake Boston Pizza two-man golf tournament this past weekend. The Flight 1 winners were Dave Lauzon and Joe Donahue at 11 under par, and the Flight 2 winners were Emma Labossiere and Brett Labossiere at 21 under par. The next event at the Williams Lake Golf and Tennis Club, now in its 80th season this year, is in late August when it's the club championships. It was another successful Hawkeye slow pitch ball tourney this weekend in Bushy Lake. The first place team in the A division was the Lataco Bears, with second place being the Walking Errors and third Dusters. In the B division, the winning team was the Diamond Tees. Next year will be the 10th year for the tournament that honors the life of Erickson Morgan. Major League Baseball yesterday, Toronto beat Houston 4-2. Toronto will play Houston again today, just after 1 o'clock. Anaheim Lakes Carey Price is going into the Hockey Hall of Fame, one of six in the class of 2026. Price played 15 seasons with the Montreal Canadiens after the Habs selected him with the number 5 pick in the 2005 NHL draft. He had 361 wins, a .917 save percentage, 2.51 goals against average, and 49 shutouts in 712 regular season games. The other five entering the Hall of Fame are Patrice Bergeron, Pekka Rinne, Keith Tkachuk, and Cindy Curley in the player category, plus Brian Burke in the builder category. 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I'm Dale Taylor.
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6: Good morning. Your weather for the Caribou today. We're sitting around 9 degrees right now in Quesnel and Williams Lake. Blue skies overhead. The sun is shining. And, oh, never mind. It's 11 degrees in Quesnel and Williams Lake. Sometimes the weather app takes longer to refresh than I would hope. Daytime high today looking like 28 or 29 degrees. Going to be mostly sunny throughout the day today. So do watch yourself out in that sun. You don't want to get a burn if you can avoid it. Dropping down to about 10 degrees overnight tonight. And looking at tomorrow, the weather forecast for tomorrow has shifted a little bit. The chance of showers is lower. And hey, we'll take it. Going to be 28 once again tomorrow.
7: We just wrapped up 1 hour of great music, and look at that. We have another one ready to go. Caribou Country.

I love this life right here on Caribou Country. Good morning to you, 7:12 on your Tuesday morning, and happy Stampede Week to all those who celebrate. Oh, so much excitement coming in the next couple of days here. Let's talk Stampede coming up next. First, we got Cole Swindell, single Saturday night, right here on Caribou Country.

0: It's Megan Maroney. Am I okay? Right here on Caribou Country. Good morning to you. 7:19 on your Tuesday morning. And yeah, it's a big week. School is ending this week. We've got the Williams Lake Stampede starting up this week. So much going on. And we got hot, sunny weather. What's not to love? I have got some tickets for the Thursday rodeo performance of the Williams Lake Stampede, which, if I recall correctly, starts at 6 p.m. Does that sound about right? If you want to get your hands on a pair of tickets to the rodeo, Williams Lake Stampede Rodeo this Thursday, give me a call in studio, 250-392-2933 for all my friends in Williams Lake. Or if you want to make the drive from Quinnell, 992-5554.
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0: 7:22 on your Tuesday morning. We got some rodeo tickets into the hands of James. I hope you enjoy the Williams Lake Stampede. It's going to be a real good time. All right, warm day today, getting up to about 29 degrees today. Don't overdo it. If you're spending time outdoors today, make sure you got your sunscreen, drink water, all that good stuff. Back into the tunes as we head off towards the 7:30 news. It's Old Dominion. Snap back on Caribou Country.

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1: It's Lee Bryce with Soul right here on Caribou Country. Good morning to you. It's 7:38 on your Tuesday morning, second last day of school for a lot of the kiddos out there. Here's something fun that you can learn. You can learn stuff all throughout your life. I found this out yesterday. Pinball machines. Okay, a lot of people love them. Pinball machines were invented in the 1800s, but the flipper wasn't added until 1947. So that means that pinball machines, you used to like shoot the pinball up into the machine and it used to just bunk around on all the little springs and mechanisms in there and then eventually just drop down to the bottom and the game was over. That's how easy it was to entertain people back in the day. You just shoot the ball. Oh, bunk, bunk, bunk, bunk. That was fun. Gravity always wins. And then, yeah, somebody realized in the 40s, they're like, you know, the game will last longer if we just, like, give people something to smack it with. And then the flippers were added, and pinball became an obsession for a lot of people out there. Pinball is a very loved activity.
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1: All right, just about 7:42 on your Tuesday morning. Going to be a hot one today. Daytime high looking like 29 degrees. So, yeah, don't overdo it. Make sure you got your sunscreen today. Drink some water. I mean, you should always drink water. Drink water even when it's raining. Here's Ella Langley, her latest.

0: Patrick, her song Golden Child finally got her onto the American country charts. Way to go, Golden Child. 7:49 on your Tuesday morning. And yeah, we were talking about what a busy week it is. So much stuff happening here, there, and everywhere. Of course, the Williams Lake Stampede happening this weekend, but also there's racing action at the Thunder Mountain Speedway. They're having their hit to pass on Friday night, I believe, 26th. That's Friday, unless I'm totally bad on my calendar math. We have a pair of tickets for the hit to pass at Thunder Mountain Speedway. Here's how you get them. Don't dial. If you're dialing, you've done it wrong. We got a text in. So 250-992-5554. The word you want to text me is crash. You send me that word to our text in line. We'll get your name in the draw for the Thunder Mountain Speedway tickets for their hit to pass this Friday. And yeah, we'll give those away on Thursday, just around noon. So there you go. Text me the word crash if you want to go see the hit to pass this Friday at the Thunder Mountain Speedway.
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0: 7:52 on your Tuesday morning. It's the second last day of school. Let's have a good one today. It's going to be hot, though. Keep that in mind. 29 degrees, your daytime high for Tuesday. Here's Hardy on Caribou Country.

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It's Shane Yellowbird, bare feet on the blacktop, right here on Caribou Country. Good morning to you. It is 8:12 on your Tuesday morning on the second last day of school. And I got something fun coming up next because I know a lot of kids are getting driven to school right now. We're going to talk about this sound. Oh, yeah. You ever heard that before, kids? I bet not. But maybe your parents have. So let's dig into it. Coming up shortly. First, it's Josh Stone.

0: Carrie Underwood, Southbound, right here on Caribou Country, just about 8:19 on your Tuesday morning. And yes, gather around, because we're going to learn a little something. If you're driving your kids to school right now, we're going to talk about this sound. Okay, first, before I can explain what that sound is, there's something kids have to understand, which is that we used to have phones in our houses that were connected to the wall, and you couldn't take your phone away. Your phone was always inside your house. That's the first thing you need to know. The second thing is that weird sound that I played, that was the sound of the internet. That's right. The internet used to travel over the phone lines in our house, which meant that anybody trying to call you would get a busy signal. But also, if you were trying to use the internet and somebody picked up the phone in your house, they would hear that sound, beep, beep, beep, and then the internet would cut out, and you'd be in a lot of pain because the internet was so slow back in the day. Back in 1999, if you wanted to download a song, okay, you know how like right now my daughter would be like, let's listen to Golden from K-Pop Demon Hunters. I just click on it, boom, it starts playing. You used to have to download things you wanted to listen to. It would take you 45 minutes to download a single song. And if somebody in your house picked up the phone halfway through, beep, boop, beep, internet cuts out and you're back to square one.
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0: 8:22 on your Tuesday morning. Gonna be a hot one today. We're getting up to about 28, 29 degrees. Gonna be mostly sunny throughout the day today. Drop down to about 10 or so overnight tonight. So watch it out there. Don't get a sunburn. That's not a great way to start your summer vacation. This one goes out to all the parents. It's tough when your kids get older. Here's Scotty McCreary. 5 more minutes on Caribou Country.
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0: It's Morning Griffiths, just being me, right here on Caribou Country. Good morning to you. Just about 8:40 on your Tuesday morning, and holy smokes, it's all happening. It's all happening. So much stuff is going on this weekend. We've got the Williams Lake Stampede, obviously. We've got racing at Thunder Mountain Speedway, which we've already talked about. The DeRoche Ridge Rush happening in Quesnel this Saturday. Going to be a lot of fun. And Arts Wells happening up in Wells this weekend. So much stuff crammed into the final weekend of June. We do have a pair of festival passes to give away for Arts Wells. If you have been hoping to get out to Arts Wells this year and you want to get your name in the draw, text me the word art, which is actually the name of my neighbor growing up. I was very afraid of him. He's a nice guy, though. 250-992-5554. Text me the word art, and we'll get you the, get your name in the draw for those Arts Wells Festival passes.
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1: All right, just about 8:43 on your Tuesday morning. Gonna be a hot one. We're getting up to about 28, 29 degrees today. And we're going to do it all over again tomorrow, though we might have a few showers start the day on your Wednesday. Here's Dylan Scott, What He'll Never Have on Caribou Country.

0: It's Tucker Wetmore, brunette, right here on Caribou Country. Good morning to you. It's just about 8:48 on your Tuesday morning. Man, it's crazy. Canada Day is going to be here really soon, right? That's one thing I always forget is sometimes the Williams Lake Stampede, sometimes the final day is on Canada Day. Not this year, though. We're keeping them separate. Canada Day going to be a week from tomorrow. So Wednesday, that means we get the day off. Rock and roll. I think there's going to be a party going on in Laborde Park here in Quesnel. And I know that our friends over at Barkerville Brewing, they're putting together their Quesnel's Got Talent. The submissions are in. There's going to be a talent show in Laborde Park. And, oh, man, so much stuff going on. Also, can't forget, Canada playing the World Cup tomorrow. Watch party over at the Quesnel Youth Soccer Association. Doors at 11. Game is at noon. If you want to cheer on Canada as they play Switzerland. And I think if we get a tie or better, we move on to the knockout stage. So let's go Canada.
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0: Just about 8:51 on your Tuesday morning. It's time for us to head off towards our 9 o'clock news. Wouldn't this be nice? A little beer in Mexico right about now? It's Kenny Chesney right here on Caribou Country.

Columns going, going, gone. That's an accurate description of the beer supply in Boston, Massachusetts, where Scottish soccer fans have drank the city dry. Let's talk about it. Coming up next, first, it's Gord Bamford with Dive Bar right here on Caribou Country.

0: It's Morgan Wallen, Thought You Should Know, right here on Caribou Country. Good morning to you. And yes, I'm sure there'll be many more interesting stories to come out of this year's World Cup. But one of the most interesting for me so far is that I guess Scotland is playing all of their games, all of their preliminary games in this first round here. They're playing them all in Boston, Massachusetts. So all of the Scottish football fans, soccer fans, whatever you want to call them, from Scotland flew over and they're, you know, doing this vacation in Boston, and they have drank the city dry. Turns out the lads from Scotland love having a pint of beer, and somehow the bars were not prepared for this, right? Like, you knew the World Cup was going to happen. When you saw that Scotland was one of the teams that was going to be playing in your town, you should have been making those phone calls. Hey, let's talk to the brew more beer. The Scottish are coming. Apparently they like it.
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0: 9:21 on your Tuesday morning. It's going to be a hot one today. We're topping out around 28, 29 degrees. So factor that into your daytime plans. Also factor in listening to some great music like Reba with Fancy right here on Caribou Country.

0: too.
1: It's Josh Ross, Scared of Getting Sober, right here on Caribou Country. Good morning to you. I learned something fascinating about pinball machines, and you know when I learn a fascinating thing that I've got to share it. So that's coming up next. First is Brooks and Dunn. Play something country. Don't mind if I do.

0: Johnny Reed, Love, Sweet Love, right here on Caribou Country. Yeah, I learned something fascinating about pinball machines. It's kind of like, do you remember that Canadian heritage moment with James Naismith and the invention of basketball? And he's like, why don't you cut the bottoms out of the peach baskets? And the guy's like, but I need these baskets back. I think I've tracked down that moment, but for pinball. Pinball machines were invented in Europe in the 1800s, but they didn't add the flippers until 1947. So pinball used to be a game of luck, of chance. You would just shoot the pinball into the machine and then it would bonk around and eventually it would lose the battle against gravity, right? And that's like, that's not too exciting, right? You got to have some way to impact the game. And so, yeah, in 1947, they added the little flippers, right? So you could smack the ball around, keep it going. And that was a massive turning point. I don't think pinball would be nearly as popular if all we were doing was just shooting the ball in there and watching it blonk around.
1: I mean, I got something to say, you know?
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It's Andrew Hyatt with Neverland right here on Caribou Country. It's almost time to say so long, but before I go, we got some contests, some giveaways going on the text in line. I'll give you all the info you need. Coming up next, first, the new track from Kane Brown that I am loving. It's Woman right here on Caribou Country.

0: Stephen Lee Olson out here on Caribou Country. Good morning to you. Yeah, we've got, we're into the busy time of year, right? Everything's coming up. Everything's happening. School's ending. Summer's starting. So much going on. So we've got some giveaways going over on the text in line, 250-992-5554. First, we've got the hit to pass at the Thunder Mountain Speedway. If you want to get your name in the draw for some tickets for that, text me the word crash, 250-992-5554. As in, them cars, they're going to crash into each other. The other thing that we are giving away, festival passes for Arts Wells. It's happening this weekend in beautiful Wells, BC. If you want to get your name in the draw for those festival passes, you text me the word art, 250-992-5554. And as I said, my next door neighbor's name was Art growing up, and I thought he was very scary. And then later in life, I learned that he was a homicide detective. And I was like, oh yeah, I'd probably be pretty scary too if I was trying to solve murders all day.
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5: The name's not that long. The village itself is long. Very long. Lac La Hache is known as the longest town in the Caribou. That's because its resorts, ranches, restaurants, and vacation homes are scattered along the lake's long shoreline. Long as in 19 kilometers long. That's long. That's Lac La Hache, the longest town in the Caribou.
0: It's 9:54 on your Tuesday morning, and it's gonna be hot, so take care of yourself today. All right, I gotta get out of here. Whatever you're doing with the rest of your Tuesday, have yourself a good one, and we'll see you back here soon on Caribou Country.

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0: Memories and music to go hand in hand. Whether they take you back to a time you had to ask for help tying your shoes,
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0: There you go, the Keith Urban here on Caribou Country. Good morning, everybody. How are you doing? My name is Chris. I'll be your pilot for today, at least until 2 o'clock. Got some good tunes coming up, as we always do. Tell you about a few things happening hither and yon. I don't know if you are aware of this or not, but apparently there's some sort of a stampede event happening in the Williams Lake area over the weekend. I don't know. I know it's a complete surprise to me, too, but they're going to be talking about the stampede and a few other things as we go along here, so stick around.
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0: That's Evan Bunston and House Side of Sober here on Caribou Country. Chris here with you, checking on what the weather is going to do for us for today. Sunny skies and 29 is what they're calling for in the Quesnel area. Clear skies, lows of 9 overnight for tonight. There is going to be wind gusting to 40 at times. It's going to lighten up for tonight. For tomorrow, sunny in the morning and into the afternoon. Then you got a chance of showers in the afternoon, risk of a thunderstorm even, and a high of 29 for tomorrow as well. Cloudy periods and showers and lows of 10 overnight for tomorrow night.
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0: Dallas, Smith, CRZY here on Caribou Country. It should be CRZY. I mean, it is Canada after all. I don't know. All these things are above my pay grade. Well, according to a new study, and I knew this years and years ago, video games fight loneliness. 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I like that. 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

0: There's Washboard Union running on country here on Caribou Country. Good place for it, I would say. Well, just having a look at Drive BC, seeing what the status of the Trans-Canada Highway down through the Lytton area is. It is still closed, according to Drive BC. There's going to be another update on it in about a little less than an hour now, I think. So we'll keep an eye on that and let you know what's going on down there. Hopefully they're going to be opening it because I guess things are, the wind changed and the wind in a different direction down there. So hopefully they'll open up the highway again. We'll see. We'll keep you posted on it right here on Caribou Country.
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0: yeah. Aaron Goodvin, My Good Old Bad Days here on Caribou Country. Well, My Good Old Bad Days happened before everybody had a camera, so that's probably a very good thing. Checking on your weather for today. According to the forecast, we're looking at sunny skies and highs of 29 for today. Lows of 9 overnight for tonight with clear skies. Some wind gusting to 40, but that's going to lighten up late in the evening. Tomorrow, sunshine, and then going to get a chance of showers in the afternoon, clouding over a bit, and possibly even a thunderstorm tomorrow afternoon. Highs of 29 for tomorrow.
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0: There's Jess Moskaluk here on Caribou Country. A small town living is a life for me. I would have to agree. I can't imagine living anywhere else these days. Well, let's see what we got going on. We got the Williams Lake Stampede. It is coming up, of course. And that is going to be coming up. It starts on Thursday. So I'm just having a look here where my... Oh, there it is. June 25th to 28th, Williams Lake Stampede Grounds. We've been giving away passes over the weekend. Got a few more to give away, I do believe. The rodeo performances is listed for Thursday and Friday at 6 p.m. Saturday and Sunday at 2 p.m. Gates are opening 1 hour before each performance. All the information is on WilliamsLakeStampede.com, the 98th annual Williams Lake Stampede. And, of course, the Letterbox Saloon is going to be running, too. It's going to be a lot of fun, as it always is. So check it out over at the Rodeo Grounds in Williams Lake.
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0: Phyllis Langley and Be Her here on Caribou Country. Chris here with you. Hi, guys. Welcome to your Tuesday afternoon. Well, let's see here. Oh, here's another interesting one for you. Scientists in China have developed a new car paint that is so dark it looks like a black hole on wheels. The new ultra-black paint absorbs more than 99.9% of all visible light. Because it reflects absolutely zero light, any car coated in this stuff loses its three-dimensional shape, turning a normal vehicle into a flat silhouette where you can only see the headlights and the tires. I totally want this for my car. Totally. Yep. No problem.
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0: Dojo Mason, Edge of the Night here on Caribou Country. Well, I'm having a look at the road report here, and they did do an update on Highway 1, and they are saying that it's still closed, but the next update's going to be in about 5 hours, which is not what they've been doing for the last few days, where they've been updating every 24 hours. So maybe there'll be some good news a little bit later on. As for your weather for tonight, you are looking at clear skies and a low of 9. The winds are going to be gusting, but they're going to die down late this evening. So that's not too bad. Sunny for tomorrow, possibly some thunderstorms in the afternoon, though. Highs of 29 for tomorrow.
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0: As Megan Patrick and Girls Like Me here on Caribou Country. Well, let's see what's going on. Happy Tuesday afternoon, everybody. Yeah, we're getting there. It's all good. Let's see. I got one more thing I was going to tell you about here. I talked about this. Oh, yeah, this is kind of cool. This actually happened somewhere in the Caribou, I believe, one time many, many years ago. A British man's pet snake escaped from its enclosure last week, and it decided to take a little trip inside the engine of a stranger's car. David Bigsby from Lily's Reptile Rescue Center was called in to retrieve the snake and return it to its owner, a task he managed to pull off without incident. He said he thought the little non-venomous corn snake just wanted a bit of sightseeing, and how it thought maybe it had heard how good Scarborough was and fancied a bit of fresh air for the day, so he took the 14-mile ride to the beach. Bigsby said the engine was the most unusual place he's ever retrieved a critter from, but he had nothing but praise for the little reptile, saying it was a beautiful snake, no signs of aggression, no bad moods, no nothing. A lovely, lovely little snake. You don't hear that very often.
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0: There's Jay Davison and Jake Worthington. I do it anyways here on Caribou Country. Well, let's see. Who's having a birthday out there I can tell you about? Melissa Roach is 46 years old today. Best known for Big Bang Theory. She also starred in the reboot of Night Court a few years ago. Joss Whedon, director, writer, producer. He's 62 years old today. Buffy the Vampire Slayer, Firefly. There's a ton of shows to his name. Frances McDormand is 69 years old today. Two Oscar Best Actress Oscars for her, one for Fargo and one for the Billboards. I can't remember the name of it offhand. Anyway, apparently a great movie. Actually, haven't seen it, as you could probably tell. And finally, June Carter Cash, born this day 1929, passed away in 2003. Wife of Johnny Cash, of course, and a fantastic musician in her own right. Also did some acting, too. There you go. That's the list for today, gang.
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0: Hun, look good, looks good on you here on Caribou Country. Well, let's see here. Looking at clear skies for tonight, lows of 9 for tomorrow, though. Sunny skies for the morning anyway. Into the afternoon, it's going to turn sunny and cloudy with a chance of showers in the afternoon. Even says a risk of a thunderstorm here. Highs of 29, but you're going to get gusts of 60 kilometers near those thunderstorms tomorrow. Cloudy periods, chance of showers, and lows of 10 for tomorrow night.
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0: That's Dean Brody here on Caribou Country, and that is all I got for you for today, gang. Becky will be coming along in a little while to get you through all the way until 6 o'clock. Have yourselves a great rest of your day. Don't forget to head up to our website, mycaribouknow.com, and just see all the cool stuff up there. And we'll talk to you tomorrow right around the same time. What do you say? I thought you might agree. Have yourselves a great day, folks. Be safe. We'll talk to you soon.
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Billy Currington here on Caribou Country with Do I Make You Wanna? And hi, it's Becky here with you. What a beautiful, sunny Tuesday to get us started together. And let's make it an even better day by talking about a pair of free tickets you could be winning for Art Wells, that festival coming up this weekend. We'll get into it after Tebby and the song Blinding Lights.

0: It's Aaron Pritchett here on Caribou Country with Let's Get Rowdy. And hey, how's it going? It's Becky here with you for your sunny day of a Tuesday. I hope you've had time to go drink water, just kind of get yourself right into that summer mode. And the best thing to kick off any kind of summertime activities is a festival, because we've got Arts Wells happening this upcoming weekend, the whole weekend looking like a grand time. Just a whole bunch of great local artists going up there. Full music festival. There is camping involved too, if you really want to make a fun time out of it. And I've been so excited about this, I've been giving tickets away, which is all kinds of fun. Now, if you want to participate in getting free tickets to go out and see Arts Wells, that's totally a possibility, because all you've got to do is send me a text on our text line right here at Caribou Country, the word art. That's it. Super easy, right? Just the word art to 250-992-5554. And yeah, Kyle's going to be picking a winner for that tomorrow morning. So you want to get your name in that draw, get yourself a pair of free tickets. The word art to 250-992-5554.
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7: The name's not that long. The village itself is long, very long. Lac La Hache is known as the longest town in the Caribou. That's because its resorts, ranches, restaurants, and vacation homes are scattered along the lake's long shoreline. Long is in 19 kilometers long. That's long. That's Lac La Hache, the longest town in the Caribou.
0: It's time for your 2020 weather check. And you know what? Sunshine. A lot like yesterday. Lots of sun. Going to be really warm today. They're calling for highs of 29. Bit of clouds in there as well, but mostly just some heat. Overnight, going down to about plus 9. So we'll cool down a little bit tomorrow. Looking a lot like the same. Potentially some more rain. But for right now, it's 28 out in Quesnel, Williams Lake, and 100 Mile sitting at 25. So please remember that sunscreen. All right. Up next on Caribou Country, it's Josh Ross's Scared of Getting Sober.

0: It's Evan Burrison on Caribou Country with South Side of Sober. A little bit of a tongue twister there. And hi, Becky, hanging out with you at 2:31. Officially, we are in summertime, right? If today's temperature outside in the Caribou is any indication, very nice and warm. And I keep forgetting every time this seasonal thing changes on me. There's always things that are just kind of annoying. You know, wintertime, you always forget how cold your toes can possibly get in badly fitting boots. This time of year, I always forget, first off, how annoying mosquitoes are when you have one loose in your room, and also how loud fans can be. You know, like if you don't have much for air conditioning or you just like having a fan on to get the air flowing like I do, it can be a little bit loud. And if it's an old fan, yeah, sometimes they fall apart in the middle of the night. Mine woke me up at like 3 a.m. today, just like the worst sounds, like screeching metal and metal kind of thing. Kind of gave me a bit of a heart attack. And yes, you know, side effect of summertime. But hey, you know what? It's a gorgeous day outside, so I guess we can't complain too badly that summer's here.
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0: Josh Stone here on Caribou Country. That is Nobody's Roads. Well, hi, how's it going? It's Becky out here with you at 2:47. Beautiful sunny day outside. Definitely feeling like summertime. And you know, something that goes along great with summer is first dates. You know, a lot easier to just go out for a walk in a park and kind of, so, you know, feel each other out a bit. But would you ever consider maybe meeting your first date at a funeral? This apparently is a thing people are considering. I don't know how desperate it is at the moment for dating. But yeah, according to a new survey I was reading today, that there was a crazy amount of people going, yeah, I wouldn't mind meeting someone at a funeral, which is blowing my mind, especially because the numbers are like 61% of Gen Z says, yeah, they'd be okay with that. 71% of millennials say, yeah, they're like, yeah, I have no problem scoring a date at a funeral. At all. My mind's kind of blown with this because I've been to a few funerals in my life, unfortunately, and the vibe there is usually absolutely nothing to do with, you know, flirting, meeting someone new for the first time. That being said, if you do meet someone and, you know, maybe it's like 2 or 3 months later and you do something, yep, sure, that's fine. But not like you go to a funeral, you go to the first date at like Granville's after. No, that feels like something we should leave to the rom-coms and, you know, maybe a happier rom-com, because that feels like kind of a weird take when it comes to funerals.
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You're in Caribou Country.

That's Jelly Roll here on Caribou Country. And hey, it's Becky with you at 3:10. Welcome to your 3 o'clock hour. Let's start it off by talking about something you should be doing for your summer. You're swimming in your summer with swimsuits and the colors of the swimsuits and what they mean by them. I'll tell you a little bit more of where my train of thought is going with that after Shaboozy's Good News.

0: Brett Kissel and Cooper Allen on Caribou Country. That team up created the song Two of Us. And hi, Becky out here with you at 317 and summertime, right? We've been talking about that for the last few days because we're officially in summer. And if you're at the fun point where you got to go buy yourself a new swimsuit, maybe buy the kids new swimsuits as well, I want you just to take a moment and consider the color you're putting yourself and them in. Because if you ever noticed, blue swimsuits, green swimsuits, gray, sometimes some shades of purple, you put them in a lake somewhere and they just disappear immediately. Like test it out if you don't believe me, but it is a giant safety concern. I've been reading articles about when it comes to kids specifically, not being able to see them in the water. Like if you've got someone in bright pink, neon orange, red, you're going to see them wherever they are in the water. Very, very easy to tell where that small human is or bigger human. And yeah, that's a different color, that's something that blends in with the water, not quite so well. So, if you're going out and you're getting just some swimsuits, might consider going for something as bright as humanly possible. Maybe pretend it's the 1980s where the really neon color thing was in. I don't know. If you got some summer safety tips besides swimsuits, let me know. I'm always curious to hear about it.
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0: Time for your 2020 weather check on Caribou Country. Well, sunshine still out there. A lot more clouds rolling in as we go about our afternoon. Be kind of our normal till we get to tonight, where it's going to be nice and clear, low of about +9. Tomorrow, exactly the same as today. Clouds, potentially some rain, even some thunder showers with this heat going on, because it's 29 right now in Quesnel. Williams Lake sitting in at 25. 100 Mile House also at 25. So fairly warm out there. All right, up next, we have got Morgan Wallen's Don't We on Caribou Country.

0: My favorite song from Tennille Arts, that's Don't Ruin Flowers here on Caribou Country. And hi, Becky here with you, 3:33 exactly now on our Tuesday. And my Tuesday actually started off on a fantastic foot, not just because Monday was over and done with. It's because we had a lovely couple come in to the studio today to pick up some half-price deals. It was great. And they brought their three-month-old puppy with them. And I am so happy, totally healed on the inside. It's the tiniest little, like, I believe it was a Pomeranian dog. And quite small enough, I could like lift it with one hand and have fingers left over. So, so cute. His name was Twig and so fluffy, full like 10 out of 10 fluffiness. I put a picture up on our Facebook page at Caribou Country, today's best country, if you're interested in seeing what Twig looks like. But, you know, I did find out with this, interestingly enough, everyone I work with seems to be massive dog people. So, you know, if you do happen to have a pupper in your life that maybe just needs some extra love and attention, I might know a few people at a certain radio station who would not say no to that.
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0: It's Madeline Merlo here on Caribou Country with Neon Love. Well, hey, how's it going? It's Becky out here with you. And you know what? If you are in the summer vibes, trying to grab, you know, something to make you feel like you're in the middle of summer dress-wise, anything with seashells on it apparently is going to make you a bit of a trendsetter this year, just because that's been a thing going on for a while. Shell maxing is the term. You know, it's kind of following the rest of it where it's like looks maxing. Everything, you know, that's trending just has maxing at the end of it. So shell maxing is the current thing on the go. And that's just to like make it a bit more of a nostalgia kind of summer vibes with, yeah, just shells. So, you know, like the old beach necklaces, maybe that, you know, what are they called? Puka shell necklaces that they had in like 2001. Those ones are trending at the moment. So if you got some of those, you want to feel a bit more like summer, you wear them in public, congratulations, you're an official trendsetter.
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Kelly Benedict, Things My Mama Says here on Caribou Country. And hey, how's it going? Becky here with you at 4:13. Usually we do your good news story of the day around this time, but I thought I'd switch it up a little bit today and make you the good news story by telling you how you can win tickets to the Williams Lake Stampede this weekend. They'll be totally free tickets you can win, by the way. And I'll tell you more about it after Lainey Wilson's Heart Like a Truck.

0: Chris Goodwin Band on Caribou Country. That is Cuz That Girl. And hi, it's Becky with you. And normally, yes, I do a good news story at this time of the day. However, I felt like changing it up a bit today and make you the good news story when you potentially win tickets to the opening day for the Williams Lake Stampede. That is right. You heard right. I have got tickets available for this. And let me remind you, this is opening day. We have got the opening ceremonies, the grand entry thing, and then you have the first rodeo performance. That's bareback, that's novice saddle bronc, there's steer wrestling, there's ladies breakaway roping. All this scheduled event is on our Facebook page, by the way, if you want to go check it out. That's Caribou Country, today's best country. But for right now, for the Thursday only event, I've got tickets to give away. The way it's going to work is first caller in is just going to win these tickets. So the number you want to dial for that is 250-992-5554. Again, the first caller in is going to be getting themselves a pair of tickets to go see Williams Lake at 250-992-5554.
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0: Luke Bryan with Country Song came on here on Caribou Country. And a few moments ago, I was talking about free tickets that I was giving away for the Williams Lake Stampede. I've got my first caller waiting very patiently for me on the line. Let's go to that now. You reached Caribou Country.
1: Hi, I was calling about the Stampede tickets.
0: Well, congratulations. You're my first person in, so therefore, they're your tickets.
1: Oh, right on. Thank you.
0: Yeah, you're welcome. Do you have something that you're looking forward to watching most out of everything, or just kind of excited about all of it?
1: Oh, probably all of it. I haven't taken in too many rodeos, and it would be awesome to go see.
0: That was my exact thought, too. Well, I wish you luck with these tickets.

0: Drink around you.
1: Dean Brody on Caribou Country with Drink Around. Just in time for 4:36 now exactly on our Tuesday. And hi, Becky with you. And we were talking about the Williams Lake Stampede to kind of start it off the hour. Figured I'd keep talking about it because I discovered they need volunteers this upcoming Saturday, the 27th, for the parade. Now, the coolest thing that besides, you know, the stampede itself going on is that there is a parade involved, which, as you know, a transplant to BC, I did not realize there was a parade, but now I'm all kinds of excited about it. And yes, they are looking for a little bit of help to get that parade just to run a little bit more smoothly. There's a website you can go to, obviously just Williams Lake Stampede, but we've also got a video up on our Facebook page. That's Caribou Country, Today's Best Country. If you want to know a little bit what the parade is going to look like, a bit about who to contact, I'll give you the cool notes here. It looks really awesome. And the contact email for that is just Williams Lake Stampede Parade at gmail.com to sign up for volunteering. A whole bunch of different volunteering opportunities, and they could definitely use some help with that. So go check that out if you want to just partake in the parade a little bit more than usual this year.
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1: Good afternoon, I'm Pat Matthews. Canadian border officials say they seized more than half a ton of opium at a BC inspection facility. With more, here is Vista Radio provincial reporter Emily Javeski.
2: The Canada Border Services Agency says the seizure happened in January at the Tawasin facility in Delta. It says officers found more than 520 kilograms of opium hidden inside 10 industrial-sized rolls of paper in a shipping container.